take my hand and come with me, because you look so fine that I really want to make you mine. I said you look so fine that I really want to make you mine. 4, 5, 6, come on and get your kicks. Now you don't need

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I said, you look so fine that I really wanna make you mine. Come on and get your kicks. Now you don't need a

0: You must be around in that Texas town. About to check outside the game.
1: If you know what I'm talking about,
0: just let me know if you wanna go to that home out on the range. They got a lot of nice girls.

0: Radio 21. Schleswig-Holsteins bester Rock'n'Pop.
1: And all the girlies say I'm pretty fly for a white guy.